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16: 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And the number of love says, I'm like a new
8: I'm going to go to the house.
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4: Where they came from before they went to South Africa. So the first thing is to go back to roots and begin from there as they integrate in society. So there's not a single problem. Government has not faced any problem at all. We do facilitate their transport, their welfare. We do that. But each one gives us an address. I want to go to Chipinge, I want to go to Bindura. We facilitate, and they go to their homes. And whatever facilities we give to people already in the country, they will also join those services we are giving. So there's no problem at all. Everyone who is in diaspora is welcome back home. We want them back home.
3: Murangeri wa tlhelo ra vumbhoni emahlweni ka khomixini ya madlanga Matthew Chaskelson u vula leswaku va amukerile byin'wana bya vumbhoni mayelana na n'wamabindzu wa xifundzankulu xa Northwest Solomon Kareme hi ku ya hi vumbhoni lebyi byi nga nyikiwa emahlweni ka khomixini. 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
5: And then after we received the doctor's note under cover of a letter from his attorneys yesterday, late in the afternoon yesterday, we received two different whistleblower reports, both confirming that Mr. Karim and an entourage had been seen yesterday going out for lunch at a shopping center in the Western Cape. The two reports corroborated the same details. They seem to be independent of one another, and they've now been confirmed by eyewitnesses at that shopping center, who we have independently contacted. So we now have it from multiple different sources that someone who seemed very much to be Mr. Karim arrived at the shopping center with an entourage, went into Woolworths.
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Bukanwe telu kami sho. 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

0: Leading a tabaka in Lantisa, let not talk about Katimis was not now in Lava Miswaton Gomalito, Banga Cabarosolite, and Semisho Swan got us long to select a top stories beginning at lines, a Kamishua Sukranamon. 25 minutes after 6 o'clock, Gosalatan under the 68 was sequel, so Glemmy Cafe Gatemacum, 17 hours and 34 minutes, 7 seconds, Elishan Salatan, so Glemmy Cafe Gatemacum, Namta 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
1: 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It's come back a Suleriam, and last Sunday, Tabacubo, Tabonat Final Cafe, New York, New Jersey Stadium, Suler last Sunday, La Spanishia, Shamati Baston and go for Argentina, Shingatash Cash on Baragat, La Spanishia, Shaspin.
0: Yeah, a good language, I want to finally go on a good. And Ivala Liana told you, Fener Gokia Fevaranian, Italy, Argentina, Spain.
1: So Africa Zonga is just our space of family on Facebook number 0860 875 94 R5 78 R81 36 R529 Michel Kathy Boyne Gatma Panda Fly Sigma Farmer a farm so just streaming at
0: ne. 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
3: They came from before they went to South Africa. So the first thing is to go back to roots and begin from there as they integrate in society. So there's not a single problem. Government has not faced any problem at all. We do facilitate their transport, their welfare. We do that. But each one gives us an address. I want to go to Chipinge, I want to go to Bindura. We facilitate. And they go to their homes. And whatever facilities we give to people already in the country, they will also join those services we are giving. So there's no problem at all. Every Zimbabwean who is in diaspora is welcome back home. We want them back home.
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1: 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The first commission ahead by the full site in 1901 was established in the result of against the treatment of Africans. 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
0: 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The snake have gotten something of a bad rap over the past few thousand years. What with that one snake tricking that nice lady into eating an apple way back when, thus condemning the entire human race to mortality. Snakes have been mistrusted, if not flat out feared. The maka eka sungula namuhla is the World Snake Day. The maka ta tinyoka, Mr.
1: Yeah.
0: Na chava. What about the people who get a nyoka at toilet?
1: Yeah.
0: I should have said in 6 months, man.
1: Nyoko.
0: You suka like a war, like some kind of the young and a toilet again. Aha, Mr. X. Ara 6 months in 2018. 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
1: 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So we'll have 9 minutes before 8 o'clock. 060-887-5942. I'm watching Gasly Gatagas. 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
0: 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Yeah, Azindini.
1: Yes.
0: Yeah, Azindini. I think we got Azindini last
1: story.
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0: 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One person. And so boss told about Steven, but never could have done Salango story.
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1: 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That job, it depends no educated. If you are here, we can work like bricklayers, like tailoring, like to make small businesses, you see. So in Malawi, several jobs, it needs the people who are what? Educated. 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
3: Where we came from before they went to South Africa. So the first thing is to go back to roots and begin from there as they integrate in society. So there's not a single problem. Government doesn't affect any problem at all. We do facilitate their transport, their welfare, we do that. But each one gives us an address. I want to go to Chipinge, I want to go to Bindura. We facilitate, and they go to their homes. And whatever facilities we give to people already in the country, they will also join those services we are giving. So there's no problem at all. Every Zimbabwean who is in diaspora is welcome back home. We want them back home.
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1: 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Blank Coffee invite him to the trip to Greece.
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2: At least based on the agreement that has just been conveyed to me, I assume that you will not be insisting on reasons for the fact that we are saying the hearing will be continuing.
3: I do not need thank any you. Reasons, may it please you.
2: Thank you. I thought I should just take care of that because there was the...
1: Muaki wa tiko ra Malawi lawelaka eka ntlawa wa ku tinyikela eka ku vuyiseriwa eka rikwavo boxe leswaku va tsakisiwa hi ku va tiko ra Afrika-Dzonga kumbe etikweni ra Afrika-Dzonga swi va olovela ku va va kuma mintirho. 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
4: South Africa, when we come from Malawi to South Africa, we have too much jobo. That job, it depends no educated. If you are here, we can work like bricklayers, like tailoring, like to make small businesses, you see. So in Malawi, several jobs, it needs the people who are educated. So there is difference. You can see that there is difference. In South Africa, we have a job in easy way. In Malawi, struggling.
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0: Hlokomaka ta mahungu eka GSFM. Merlin Sirinda. Technology, she couldn't send that echo swing. 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
2: As you are aware, in South African law, you cannot bring out you cannot do private prosecution without investigating the NPA to give you a nolle prosecution. So far, the NPA has never denied or refusing to prosecute. They've just really been quiet. I think during the tenure of Advocate Batoyi, I wrote several letters, including actually this today was the second time to be at the head office to hand over the memorandum. And unfortunately, they at the time opted to ignore us. Now with the new leadership in NPA, we're really hoping and praying that this new leadership can actually show interest in this.
1: Ntshamo wo nyika vumbhoni hi muhehliwa wo ringeta ku dlaya vusimusi Kate Matlale ka khomixini ya madlanga hi leswi nga hundziseriwa emahlweni ku ya ka siku ro sungula eka n'hweti ya Ndhati. 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
3: At least based on the agreement that has just been conveyed to me, I assume that you will not be insisting on reasons for the fact that we are saying the hearing will be continuing.
4: I do not need any reasons, may it please you.
3: Thank you. I thought I should just take care of that because there was the muted reference to the possibility of a High Court application. So one might say no reasons were ever given.
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1: Got a letter from her. She was thanking the ANC for the part she was in the movement. Of course, she's got her own reasons why she left. We don't agree with those reasons. To say that the ANC, in the letter that she wrote, that the ANC leadership have veered off the way, it's incorrect. The ANC leadership is on track to deal with difficult issues, including of graft, corruption, and ridding itself of the image of corrupt image. And since Zandile was a ground force for the movement, it's unfortunate that in the process, when she was assigned.
0: Ku languteka rin'wana hungu, vandla ra Action SA va heleketile papila ra vona ra swivilelo ka tihofisinkulu ta huvo ya vuchuchisi ya NPA ePitori hi ravunharhu. 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
2: 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So far, the NPA has never denied or refusing to prosecute. They've just really been quiet. I think during the tenure of Advocate Batoye, I wrote several letters, including actually this today was the second time to be at the head office to hand over the memorandum. And unfortunately, they at the time opted to ignore.
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1: I got a letter from her. She was thanking the ANC for the part she was in the movement. Of course, she's got her own reasons why she left. We don't agree with those reasons. To say that the ANC, in the letter that she wrote, that the ANC leadership have veered off the way, it's incorrect. The ANC leadership is on track to deal with difficult issues, including of graft, corruption, and ridding itself of the image of corrupt. Image. And since Zandile was a ground force for the movement, it's unfortunate that in the process, when she was assigned.
0: Vandla ra action esayiba eleketile papila ra bona ra swivilelo ka tihofisi nkulu ta xiyenge xa huvo ya muchuchisi ePitori ra vunharhu. 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
2: As you are aware, in South African law, you cannot bring out you cannot do private prosecution without investigating the NPA to give you a nolle prosecution. So far, the NPA has never obviously denied or refusing to prosecute. They've just really been quiet. I think during the tenure of Advocate Batoye, I wrote several letters, including actually this today was the second time to be at the head office to hand over the memorandum. And unfortunately, they at the time opted to ignore us. Now with the new leadership in NPA, we're really hoping and praying that this new leadership can actually show interest in this.
0: Rero hungu ri fikise makumu na mahungu ya awara ya 12 ku tlhela veleleka hungu leri fambaka emahlweni ka awara leyi. 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
4: She was thanking the ANC for the part she was in the movement. Of course, she's got her own reasons why she left. We don't agree with those reasons. To say that the ANC, in the letter that she wrote, that the ANC leadership have veered off the way, it's incorrect. The ANC leadership is on track to deal with difficult issues, including of graft, corruption, and the ridding itself of the image of corrupt image. And since Zandile was a ground force for the movement, it's unfortunate that in the process, when she was assigned.
3: Vandla ra Action SA va heleketile papila ra vona ra swivilelo eka tihofisinkulu ta huvo ya vuchuchisi ya tiko ya NPA Pitori ra vunharhu. 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
1: As you are aware, it's South African law. You cannot bring out a nolle prosecution without investigating the NPA to give you a nolle prosecution. So far, the NPA has never denied or refusing to prosecute.
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0: 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Plan B, 2,200 rand ya grocery. Plan C, 2,500 rand ya grocery. 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Plan C, 5,000 rand. 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

0: 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Sky Tens, a company of Sula, by it again. It has some attended. 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
8: 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Obvious, Madame was coming to the room, but I don't know what manager and almost other drugs. And Banabo, get out of the room, but now I put what I want to be people can always have some jump to see manager and looks of the drugs. So, no, in that case, it took a night or not in my house. I can say, and I'm such a thing. So, not cut a little. If you put that on the score, put that away, then I'm going to go ID. Yeah, of course, but I don't know about the now. We know I'm a motion in government. After was now, men, let me run and then I lay. So, look, we let it in care for me, then I'm not going to do it. What do I mean? And I'm not going to call me. I'm just going to call me. I'm just going to call me. I'm just going to call me. I'm just going And I don't know what I'm going to do. But full way to host it in Dona. To host that at the end of the one. But now I'm a full Macari and Mr. Lova. I put up a son, but I'm so many of our son, getting our funding and getting it in Dona. You don't think of machines. So, hey, no, what's that number? If I found a lot of fumes, six hundred and it's not fumes, it's not a problem. What I like to know about ID, and just come on, my dear, I'm not that I should be sitting in the stand. If you don't want much, I don't know what the hell that was. Look, I'm not a second that's come over since I was one of the results. Look, Manana, I'm not saying by a long division of someone that's got a chance fake. Look, what about the double and four? I'm going to get a jail to Catalan. No, I'm going to get a jail, Roma 80, Roma 89, 90s now. My then I passed over to the toilet at the Kuranga, I don't chew my bathing, but I said, I'm going to go to the one. I'm coming there and going for the toilet, and you come at the toilet and bathing very soon. So, people are going to go away, people are going to go away, you fool. Now, I'm saying to have a chance at the ID. Like I'm allowed to have a chance to go to the ID. Look, my. I'm not going to be able to do it. I was the man who was in the house. I was a man who was a man who was a man who was a man who was a man who was a man who was a man who was a man who was a man who was a man who was a man who was a man who was a man who was a man who was a man who was a man who was a man who was a man who was a man who was a man who was a man who was a man who was a man who was a man who was a man who was a man who was a man who was a man who was a man who was a man who was a man who was a man who was a man who was a man who was a man who was a man who was a man who was a man who was a man who was a man who was a man who was a man who was a 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a man who was a man who was a man who was a man who was a man who was a man who was a man who was a man who was a man who was a man who was a man

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2: Police are appealing to anyone who may have witnessed the incident or who has information that could assist in identifying or locating the suspect to contact the investigating officer, Constable Promise Ngobeni, on the number 082414-2698 or the nearest police or crime stop number 086001 or use MySubs app. Police investigations are continuing.
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3: To commend all the district for the numbers that they've produced, which have actually brought us to this 30,000 figure. We also want to encourage community members who might have children who or adult male who might be interested in this free voluntary male medical circumcision to present themselves to the nearest designated sites. Our winter version of the VMMC continues until the 24th of July, but the service is available in the department throughout the year.
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1: 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It's a research issue. 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Unga teleba phone era shesh. Eka 015 101 0151. Kumbe 071 554. 9757 Shibasa Financial Services where peace of mind start with you. 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

right, Mr. Dondone, Mr. Kalanga, how are you going to know any more? Ah, you're too old, my guy, I want to smile. Now, one of us passed the paza. No, so tall and amateur as Puruang like here. And Mr. Kalanga is in that looks the singer Puruang, she says, as Mosa says. Nas paza says, a suit come back at the one, one of our entities, Avana my pepper. 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
2: 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So lawyers representing the accused, who allegedly raided an apartment in Killarney under the false pretense of a legitimate police operation, are expected to argue that their clients are not a flight risk as they handed themselves over to police after being summoned. 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
3: We want to commend all the district for the numbers.
4: A case of kidnapping has been registered at Lebogomi SAPS. Police are appealing to anyone who may have witnessed the incident or who has information that could assist in identifying or locating the suspect to contact the investigating officer, Constable Promising Govain, on the number 082-414-2698 or the nearest police or crime stop number 086001 or use MySubs app. Police investigations are continuing.
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2: Vault is back in court this morning, as you indicated, for a possible bail application. So lawyers representing the accused who allegedly raided an apartment in Killarney under the false pretense of a legitimate police operation are expected to argue that their clients are not a flight risk as they handed themselves over to police after being summoned. So they're accused, of course, as you indicated, of stealing precious stones worth over 14 million rand. The group alleged to have sold those valuable minerals for just 110,000, with each allegedly five participants pocketing roughly about 22,000 rand. So you'd recall those arrests followed witness K, who was a...
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2: Wrong.
1: I have a bit.
2: Right.
1: But it's not mine. It's not mine. Okay, ka number one, but it's not mine. It's on a doctor in Mashaba. Come back at similar. It's a chavelo.
2: Okay.
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2: Speed arrest belabela. A motorist was arrested this morning at 7 o'clock for excessive speeding at 185 kilometers per hour. The driver was handed over to Belabela subs for detention. The Department of Transport and Commuter Safety reminds all road users to obey the speed limit. Excessive speed endangers lives and will result in immediate arrest. Issued by the Limpopo Department of Transport and Community Safety. 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
3: 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We then petitioned the FCA to make sure that this matter comes to this point. So we have got the questions of law that we wanted to just deal with that related to the acquittal itself. Therefore, when we went back to the court in Tabeka, we wanted to then address all of those, but then we were not given, because
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0: 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If we saw a Ranzova Wina, Kusuka, a Johnny, if we sell Limpopo Mahala, Armarovella Funeral Services, and take the chance.
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4: Letter from her, she was thanking the ANC for the part she was in the movement. Of course, she's got her own reasons why she left. We don't agree with those reasons. To say that the ANC, in the letter that she wrote, that the ANC leadership have veered off the way, it's incorrect. The ANC leadership is on track to deal with difficult issues, including of graft, corruption, and the ridding itself of the image of corrupt image. And since Zandile was a ground force for the movement, it's unfortunate that in the process, when she was assigned.
3: Swi veka kahle le ka 9 wa timinete va yi karhi yi khumba kahle le ka vandla ra Action SA va heleketile papila ra vona ra swivilelo etihofisini nkulu ta xiyenge xa NPA ePitori ra vunharhu. 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
5: Believer, as you are aware, in South African law, you cannot bring out you cannot do private prosecution without investigating the NPA to give you a nolle prosecution. So far, the NPA has never denied or refusing to prosecute. They've just really been quiet. I think during the tenure of Advocate Batoye, I wrote several letters, including actually this today was the second time to be at the head office to hand over the memorandum. And unfortunately, they at the time opted to ignore us. Now with the new leadership in MPA, we're really hoping and praying that this new leadership can actually show interest in this.
3: Swi veka kahle le ka nongo wa timinete yo kongome kahle le ka wara ni nga ku le ka nkombo wa timinete yo kongome kahle le ka wara ya nkombo hi va yi karhi fike makumu na nongonoko wa ta miganga nongonoko wa ta mitlangu u yime ku lunga ntombedzeni ya riperini.

0: Matshwaka technology hi ku tshineta ekusuhi na hina misava hinkwayo jikelela yingisele eka audio streaming ya www.gcrfm.co.za GCRFM
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